Bill, I want you to sit back and close your eyes. Think about all those wonderful times that we used to have, yeah. Now I know things aren't the way they used to be right now, but they are gonna get better someday.

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0: Retro.
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It's